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0: 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What will we play next? Who the hell knows?
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Hope you had a fabulous weekend. Another hot day in store. Temps to be near 100 today. Extreme heat warning this afternoon. It's 85 downtown Des Moines now on the bus.

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2: One? 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
1: Can it find the path when the map ends?
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1: Can the V6 Nissan Frontier?
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This bunch of songs was curated by a live person who still remembers dial-up internet. Guaranteed human.

0: 100.3, the bus. It's Rob Powers. Thanks for riding along on this hot-ass Monday. Most days I tell you to roll down the window and enjoy. Today I'm encouraging you to roll the window up and turn the AC on. Yeah. New data out on ice cream. What a great day to have some ice cream. What are the top flavors in America? Think some crazy flavors? No? 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I'll tell you what they are in the next 15 minutes on the bus.
1: Wake up in the morning and I'll raise my weary head. 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

0: 100.3, The Bus, Rob Powers. Thanks for riding along, rolling up noon, lunchtime today, whatever you have for lunch. Maybe you could follow it with some ice cream. I mean, it's one of those days, right? It is super duper hot out. In fact, an extreme heat warning until 10 o'clock tonight. Tomorrow, a little cooler, only 90. But we're rolling up. Where are we at right now? It is 90 downtown Des Moines. We're rolling towards 100 today. It's going to be hot. So they recently did a research on flavors, ice cream flavors, right? And apparently classic flavors still rule in the freezer aisle. Vanilla is America's top flavor. Vanilla. Really? Chocolate is second. Cookie dough is three. Cookies and cream is four. And chocolate fudge brownie is five. I'm like a strawberry shortcake guy. I didn't even see strawberry shortcake on here. Vanilla, number one. Having some ice cream today. Get out and serve yourself a vanilla ice cream cone to cool you off.
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6: Here's what you've made popular by getting your stream on. Starting us off this week is I Will Find You on Netflix. That's followed by the final season of The Bear on FX on Hulu. Stewart Fails to Save the Universe on HBO Max debuts at 8. The five-star weekend starring Jennifer Garner on Peacock holds the 7th spot, with House of the Dragon on HBO Max sliding back to 6. Will Ferrell's new comedy The Hawk on Netflix debuts at 5. And Widow's Bay on Apple TV is finally out of the top 3 at 4 this week. Season 3 of Silo on Apple TV captures the 3 spot. The action drama Lucky on Apple TV is in at 2. And grabbing the top spot this week is the new action comedy Ride or Die on Amazon Prime Video, your number one stream show.
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1: I do make animal noises before I go on stage. Yeah, and I've heard other singers, occasionally you'll be in a TV studio doing something and you hear people next to it, and people you really admire and you hear them go, woo, woo, and it's like the cuckoo next door. And it's not, it's somebody really great warming their voice up. And I said, I could never do that. It's really, really, really uncut. I couldn't do that. I couldn't do it in public. I do it now in public. I am making those clucking sounds. If you happen to be in a bathroom near the U2's dressing room, that might be me.
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0: 100.3, the bus drop hours, a little bit afternoon. Thanks for riding along. An extreme heat warning until 10 o'clock tonight. It is hot. We're on our way to 100. Going to be a warm one out there. 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

100.3, the bus. It's Rob Powers. Thanks for riding along. Do you use Gemini or ChatGPT or any of the AI bots? A survey found that 12% of people say chatting with an AI bot can be a turn-on. What the hell? I don't know about that. Let's talk about it. Next 15 minutes on the bus.

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0: 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Thanks for riding along. An extreme heat warning until 10 o'clock tonight. I encourage you just to check up on your elderly, friends that you may be vulnerable to the heat, babies, watch over your babies, your animals. It's just too damn hot out there today. Keep safe, right? Temps on our way to 100. There is a survey that found 12% of people say chatting with an AI bot can be a turn on. What? 11% admit they flirted with an AI bot. Men were nearly twice as likely as women to report romantic or suggestive interactions with AI. I don't think that surprises anybody. Nearly half of Americans think people will form even deeper emotional connections with AI in the future. Some predicting these relationships could become increasingly common. Listen, I talk to ChatGPT all the time. I ask it questions, I upload stuff, but it's a tool. No matter how nice this thing is to me, it is a tool. I give it a little thumbs up and say goodnight. Even that feels weird to me. But turn on? Get out of here.
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1: Many things happen to me. The one thing that's been most constant about all of it has been change. You know, nothing's been the same, nothing stayed the same. And whether it be working with the same people or not, I mean, because most of the guys that work with me have been with me the whole time. And that includes even the people that work in technical, in the studio and everything. But nothing stays the same. And, you know, anyone that expects it to is mad and needs to get their head checked, because it's not, even if you try to keep things the same, it never will.
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0: 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Rob Powers, a little bit after 2. Thanks for riding along this afternoon. 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She was pretty excited.
1: Oh my gosh. I just had my birthday a couple days ago and I was wishing and you called me. Oh my gosh.
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100.3, the bus. It's Rob Powers. Thanks for riding along this afternoon. It's extreme heat warning going on until 10 o'clock tonight. Temps to be near 100. I know the heat indices are already over 100. It's hot out there. Stay safe. It's a manic Monday with the Bengals on the bus.

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1: In 2005, investigators in Palm Beach, Florida began uncovering a dark secret.
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1: There was a wealthy man in Palm Beach who was offering young girls a way to make money. That man was Jeffrey Epstein, and he had set up a system designed to bring him underage girls. Local police and the federal government would investigate and, by their count, find dozens of victims. Epstein would become one of the world's most infamous predators, a man who could have faced decades in prison but served just 13 months in his own wing of a county jail.
4: Why would you cut this deal with Jeffrey Epstein?
1: Epstein's abuse would span years and cross state lines.
5: New York, Palm Beach, New Mexico, Paris, Virgin Islands, and each one of those residences is an alleged crime scene.
1: 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Truth and Lies, Jeffrey Epstein.
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9: 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And I thought it was a joke. I thought the whole thing was a joke. And then all I could think of was, I got to get up in the morning and about 2 hours sleep, and I got to go to Cincinnati. That's what I was thinking. If you look at me singing in Private Eyes, that's what was going on in my head. And the other thing I can tell you about that video is that T-Bone Wolk was the first video that he had ever done. And he said, what do I do? I said, you be the guy that just stands there and doesn't do anything. And so if you look at that video, you'll just see T-Bone going like this. That's what I told him to do.
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0: 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Pepper's Lonely Hearts Club Band record.
1: I remember cycling to my nearest record store, which was about 4 miles away, to get Sgt. Pepper by the Beatles. And it had one of the first albums that had a gatefold sleeve. I mean, the album cover was, I mean, that in those days, it was outrageous. And they put it in a little bag, like a paper bag. And it's like, I'm holding this album and I'm saying, I don't want this album to get messed up. So I just cycled very dangerously home with one hand. But those things you remember. And they are such a seminal point of one's life.
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